gonna come with me because you look so fine that I really wanna make you mine. 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
4: A quiet evening is in store for us with light winds under mostly clear skies. Sunset is getting to be at the latest time of the year, just past 9 o'clock, as the summer solstice comes on Sunday. Between now and then, Friday, we'll start off with temps in the upper 50s, eventually warming into the lower 80s, with an afternoon chance at weak thunderstorms. From the 1011 Severe Weather Center, I'm meteorologist Jessica Blum.
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7: A quiet evening is in store for us with light winds under mostly clear skies. Sunset is getting to be at the latest time of the year, just past 9 o'clock, as the summer solstice comes on Sunday. Between now and then, Friday, we'll start off with temps in the upper 50s, eventually warming into the lower 80s, with an afternoon chance at weak thunderstorms. From the 1011 Severe Weather Center, I'm meteorologist Jessica Blum.
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7: A quiet evening is in store for us with light winds under mostly clear skies. Sunset is getting to be at the latest time of the year, just past 9 o'clock, as the summer solstice comes on Sunday. Between now and then, Friday, we'll start off with temps in the upper 50s, eventually warming into the lower 80s, with an afternoon chance at weak thunderstorms. From the 1011 Severe Weather Center, I'm meteorologist Jessica Blum.
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1: Mostly clear, cool, and quiet weather expected overnight tonight into your Friday morning. Look for low temperatures in Lincoln down into the mid-upper 50s. By the afternoon, high temperatures should reach the lower 80s, but with partly to mostly cloudy skies through the afternoon, with a chance for some scattered showers and thunderstorms from the late morning through the mid-afternoon hours. From the 1011 Severe Weather Center, I'm meteorologist Bill Rentschler.
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3: Mostly clear, cool, and quiet weather expected overnight tonight into your Friday morning. Look for low temperatures in Lincoln down into the mid to upper 50s. By the afternoon, high temperatures should reach the lower 80s, but with partly to mostly cloudy skies through the afternoon, with a chance for some scattered showers and thunderstorms from the late morning through the mid-afternoon hours. From the 1011 Severe Weather Center, I'm meteorologist Bill Rentschler.
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1: Mostly clear, cool, and quiet weather expected overnight tonight into your Friday morning. Look for low temperatures in Lincoln down into the mid to upper 50s. By the afternoon, high temperatures should reach the lower 80s, but with partly to mostly cloudy skies through the afternoon, with a chance for some scattered showers and thunderstorms from the late morning through the mid-afternoon hours. From the 1011 Severe Weather Center, I'm meteorologist Bill Rentschler.
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4: Mostly clear, cool, and quiet weather expected overnight tonight into your Friday morning. Look for low temperatures in Lincoln down into the mid to upper 50s. By the afternoon, high temperatures should reach the lower 80s, but with partly to mostly cloudy skies through the afternoon, with a chance for some scattered showers and thunderstorms from the late morning through the mid-afternoon hours. From the 1011 Severe Weather Center, I'm meteorologist Bill Rentschler.
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1: Mostly clear, cool, and quiet weather expected overnight tonight into your Friday morning. Look for low temperatures in Lincoln down into the mid to upper 50s. By the afternoon, high temperatures should reach the lower 80s, but with partly to mostly cloudy skies through the afternoon, with a chance for some scattered showers and thunderstorms from the late morning through the mid-afternoon hours. From the 1011 Severe Weather Center, I'm meteorologist Bill Rentschler.
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4: Mostly clear, cool, and quiet weather expected overnight tonight into your Friday morning. Look for low temperatures in Lincoln down into the mid to upper 50s. By the afternoon, high temperatures should reach the lower 80s, but with partly to mostly cloudy skies through the afternoon, with a chance for some scattered showers and thunderstorms from the late morning through the mid-afternoon hours. From the 1011 Severe Weather Center, I'm meteorologist Bill Rentschler.
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10: Partly to mostly cloudy today with a 30% chance of showers and maybe an isolated thunderstorm. High temperature this afternoon in the low 80s. Tonight, partly to mostly cloudy with a 30% chance of rain, low in the low 60s. Saturday, partly to mostly cloudy with a 70% chance of showers and thunderstorms. Some storms could be severe, high in the low 80s. From the 1011 Severe Weather Center, I'm meteorologist Brandon Rector.
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2: Lincoln Lancaster County health officials say mosquitoes collected in Lincoln have tested positive for West Nile virus, signaling increased virus activity in the area. No human cases have been reported this year. Environmental Health Supervisor is Chris Schroeder.
3: West Nile virus is primarily spread to people through the bite of an infective mosquito, with the highest risk occurring in mid to late summer. So again, it's important to stay vigilant, keep using your bug spray, and taking other basic steps to protect against mosquitoes.
2: Lincolnites have a chance to check out the city's newest skate park while celebrating Go Skate Day. It's Sunday.
4: It's a day to just to celebrate all roller sport activities, inviting people to come out to try out the new skate park at Canopy Yard.
2: Park's operations coordinator Mike Comstock says there'll be a number of activities throughout the day, and food trucks will be set up under Rosa Parks. Skaters can also take advantage of two other skate facilities, Peter Pan Park and Tierra Park. That's a news update from the KLIN Newsroom.
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14: Heartland mostly cloudy today with a 30% chance of showers and maybe an isolated thunderstorm. High temperature this afternoon in the low 80s. Tonight, partly to mostly cloudy with a 30% chance of rain, low in the low 60s. Saturday, partly to mostly cloudy with a 70% chance of showers and thunderstorms. Some storms could be severe, high in the low 80s. From the 1011 Severe Weather Center, I'm meteorologist Brandon Rector.
0: And now, another 55-minute blown block of rock. And there was much rejoicing. On 105.3 The Bone.

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From Lincoln's number one dive bar. 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

0: Good morning. A smooth start to our commute. No reported accidents or major delays. We do have several construction projects and utility projects. We'll want to watch for lane shifts and lane closures. Keep in mind Rosa Parks Way, 6th and 9th Street, eastbound lane closure for building construction. That area can run slow. North 56 or Highway 77, Cornhusker to I-80, north and southbound lane closures for paving repairs. And work on Cornhusker continues from 35th to Havelock. East and westbound lane closures, some head-to-head traffic in the area. If you come across anything that gets in your way, call the traffic hotline 402-479-1414. That's a quick check of your time saver traffic.
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0: As we continue through our drive time, no accidents or major delays. Most traffic moving well. We do have several construction projects. We'll want to keep in mind North 48th Street between Adams and Cornhusker. That is closed for a paving project. South 84th, Mokabee to about a half mile south. Southbound lane closure with north and southbound traffic controlled by a temporary traffic signal. And do use caution at Highway 77 or the Homestead Expressway at Warlick Boulevard, West Denton Road, an overpass project. We've had a few accidents in that area. Do use extra caution. If you come across anything that gets in your way, call the traffic hotline 402-479-1414. That's another check of your time saver traffic.
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2: Lincoln's first responders will soon have access to new retirement benefits aimed at helping the city recruit and retain police officers and firefighters.
3: The city has offered a $60,000 one-time pension enhancement to the police and fire unions and to non-union department leadership.
2: Mayor Larry and Gaylor Baird said current employees can use the money to purchase a cost of living adjustment, contribute to a post-employment health program, or place the money in a 457B retirement account that will be paid out over 3 years. University of Nebraska Board of Regents approved a 4.25% tuition increase for the upcoming school year and also adopted a $1.19 billion budget. The Regents voted 6-2 yesterday while also directing university administrators to find $8 million in spending reductions. University leaders say the increase is needed to address rising costs and maintain academic programs, student services, and scholarships. The tuition hike follows a 5% increase approved last year. News update from the KLIN Newsroom.
4: 105.3 The Bone. So far, so good. No accidents or major delays. Most traffic moving well. A few volume slowdowns. We do have several construction projects we'll want to keep in mind. In the downtown area, 16th to 13th on O, that is closed for water main and utility project. Part of Project O Street. I-180 Cornhusker to downtown. Northbound and southbound lane closure for bridge replacement. And Sun Valley Boulevard, Charleston to 10th Street, that is closed for bridge work. If you see a trouble spot, call the traffic hotline, 402-479-1414. That's another check of your time saver traffic.
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15: Heartland mostly cloudy today with a 30% chance of showers and maybe an isolated thunderstorm. High temperature this afternoon in the low 80s. Tonight, partly to mostly cloudy with a 30% chance of rain, low in the low 60s. Saturday, partly to mostly cloudy with a 70% chance of showers and thunderstorms. Some storms could be severe, high in the low 80s. From the 1011 Severe Weather Center, I'm meteorologist Brandon Rector.
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1: Partly to mostly cloudy today with a 30% chance of showers and maybe an isolated thunderstorm. High temperature in the low 80s. Tonight, partly to mostly cloudy with a 30% chance of rain, low in the low 60s. Saturday, partly to mostly cloudy with a 70% chance of showers and thunderstorms. Some storms could be severe, high in the low 80s. From the 1011 Severe Weather Center, I'm meteorologist Brandon Rector.
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1: Partly to mostly cloudy today with a 30% chance of showers and maybe an isolated thunderstorm. High temperature in the low 80s. Tonight, partly to mostly cloudy with a 30% chance of rain, low in the low 60s. Saturday, partly to mostly cloudy with a 70% chance of showers and thunderstorms. Some storms could be severe, high in the low 80s. From the 1011 Severe Weather Center, I'm meteorologist Brandon Rector.
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We're hoisting a stiff one from the WC South Sports Bar Studios. 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
1: Partly mostly cloudy today with a 30% chance of showers and maybe an isolated thunderstorm. High temperature in the low 80s. Tonight, partly to mostly cloudy with a 30% chance of rain, low in the low 60s. Saturday, partly to mostly cloudy with a 70% chance of showers and thunderstorms. Some storms could be severe, high in the low 80s. From the 1011 Severe Weather Center, I'm meteorologist Brandon Rector.
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1: Partly to mostly cloudy this afternoon with a 30% chance of scattered showers and isolated thunderstorms. High temperature in the low 80s. Tonight, partly to mostly cloudy with a continued 30% chance of scattered showers and isolated thunderstorms. Low in the low 60s. Saturday, partly to mostly cloudy with showers and thunderstorms likely. Some storms may be severe. High in the low 80s. From the 1011 Severe Weather Center, I'm meteorologist Brandon Rector.
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2: Partly to mostly cloudy this afternoon with a 30% chance of scattered showers and isolated thunderstorms. High temperature in the low 80s. Tonight, partly to mostly cloudy with a continued 30% chance of scattered showers and isolated thunderstorms, low in the low 60s. Saturday, partly to mostly cloudy with showers and thunderstorms likely. Some storms may be severe, high in the low 80s. From the 1011 Severe Weather Center, I'm meteorologist Brandon Rector.
1: Dumbing down. The decline of Western civilization begins here. How did this happen? With another bone block of rock. Evolution does not necessarily reward intelligence on 105.3.

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1: Partly to mostly cloudy this afternoon with a 30% chance of scattered showers and isolated thunderstorms. High temperature in the low 80s. Tonight, partly to mostly cloudy with a continued 30% chance of scattered showers and isolated thunderstorms. Low in the low 60s. Saturday, partly to mostly cloudy with showers and thunderstorms likely. Some storms may be severe. High in the low 80s. From the 1011 Severe Weather Center, I'm meteorologist Brandon Rector.
0: Another bone block of rock on 105.3 The Bone.

got questioned a few times this week. Hey, how are you coming up with these keywords for Weird Al Yankovic? Easy. Going off of songs of his. And, yeah, it's your last chance to win a pair of tickets to go see Weird Al next Sunday evening, Baxter Arena in Omaha. Your chance to do it? Well, you got to get qualified on the Bone text line and text in today's keyword, which is bus, B-U-S. What song, you ask? Well, easy. Another One Rides the Bus. You know, Weird Al's parody of Another One Bites Dust. Well, yeah, text in the word bus, B-U-S, to the Bone text line, 402-477-1053.

Man, to be off today, you got the U.S. men's national team playing in the World Cup against Australia as we speak. I can't even imagine some of the get-togethers here in town. I know a few downtown and in the rail yard. Probably off the hook. Hey, if you're out there, shoot me a text. I want to see this. Send it in on the Bone text line, 402-477-1053.

Some will die in hot pursuit and fiery auto crashes. Some will die in hot pursuit while sifting through my ashes. Some will fall in love with life and drink it from a fountain that is pouring like an avalanche coming down the mountain.

0: Well, if you haven't got in on it yet, I have one last pair of tickets to give away for Weird Al at Baxter Arena next Sunday night. 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You're going to get qualified, and possibly you're going to hear from me as today's winner.
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1: Partly to mostly cloudy this afternoon with a 30% chance of scattered showers and isolated thunderstorms. High temperature in the low 80s. Tonight, partly to mostly cloudy with a continued 30% chance of scattered showers and isolated thunderstorms. Low in the low 60s. Saturday, partly to mostly cloudy with showers and thunderstorms likely. Some storms may be severe. High in the low 80s. From the 1011 Severe Weather Center, I'm meteorologist Brandon Rector.
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0: noises ahead. Here comes another 55-minute bone block of rock on 105.3 The Bone.

0: out the Aquanet, squeeze into the leather pants, and pop in the cassette. It's time for the 4 o'clock haircut on 105.3 The Bone.
1: Well, you might remember a cat by the name of Rye Brad. He was on Lincoln Radio for quite a while and a college classmate of mine. Dream Theater was one of Rye Brad's favorite bands. And, yo, Rye, if you're listening, it's Pull Me Under for your 4 o'clock haircut.

I think without question, their signature song, Dream Theater with Pull Me Under for your 4 o'clock haircut. What is up? I am Steve. It's a Bone Block of Rock. Pearl Jam coming up. Here's Lenny Kravitz.

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Monday, obviously, is Metallica Monday, and yeah, we do play the old standards from Metallica, but also we dig in a little deeper into their vast library. Where can you find it? Oh, you know where. Right here on Lincoln's Real Rock 105.3 The Bone.

0: Well, here we are. The week winding down. If you did have to work today, by the way. Yeah, if you didn't. I hope you're enjoying the day off. You know what, though? We got your bone free for all coming up. We'll be checking in with Chris in your time saver traffic. Joan Jett, the Blackhearts kick off another Bone Blocker Rock next.
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1: Partly to mostly cloudy this afternoon with a 30% chance of scattered showers and isolated thunderstorms. High temperature in the low 80s. Tonight, partly to mostly cloudy with a continued 30% chance of scattered showers and isolated thunderstorms. Low in the low 60s. Saturday, partly to mostly cloudy with showers and thunderstorms likely. Some storms may be severe. High in the low 80s. From the 1011 Severe Weather Center, I'm meteorologist Brandon Rector.
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0: Phone Traffic.
1: Good afternoon. A fairly smooth start to our commute. No reported accidents or major delays. We do have several construction projects and utility projects. Do use caution as you move through and around. Keep in mind South 40th, Randolph to O Street. Northbound lane closure for water main replacement. North 48th Street between Adams and Cornhusker. That is closed for paving work. You'll have to choose an alternate route. And North 56th or Highway 77 from Cornhusker to I-80. North and southbound lane closures for paving repairs. If you come across a trouble spot, call the traffic hotline 402-479-1414. That's a quick check of your time saver traffic.
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Okay. Well, clock's a ticking. If you didn't get qualified yet for a pair of tickets to go see Weird Al Yankovic, one final pair to give away today. So, if you haven't done it yet, text in today's keyword, BUS, B-U-S. Hit me up on the Bone text line, 402-477-1053. One more pair of tickets to give away. Who could it be? Possibly you.

0: Home Traffic.
1: As we get into the heart of our drive time, we do have some fairly heavy rain. We'll want to use extra caution with wet driving conditions. We do have several construction projects. We'll want to keep in mind South 48th, normal to South Street. That is closed for water main install, along with South 48th, South Street to Sumner. And in conjunction with those water main projects, South Street, 49th to Cottner, westbound lane closure. If you come across anything that gets in your way, call the traffic hotline, 402-479-1414. That's another check of your time saver traffic.
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1: Showers and weak storms have been drifting through the area today, and we expect that activity to become more widely scattered this evening before exiting tonight. Mostly cloudy skies overnight with a low around 60 degrees. Saturday will be yet another day in the lower 80s under partly sunny skies as thunderstorm chances ramp up throughout the day with multiple rounds possible and a flood watch into Sunday morning. From the 1011 Severe Weather Center, I'm meteorologist Jessica Blum.
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So last week I finished watching that America's Team, A Gambler and His Cowboys. I think that was the name of it. Either way, it was that Dallas Cowboys. It was like their last dance type documentary thing they had on Netflix, which was excellent. Plus tying in music from the 90s as well. They were playing Blur while they were stomping the Buffalo Bills in Super Bowl 27. Nice tie-in, but not chronologically correct, but hey, that's neither here or there. It's Bon Jovi on 105.3 The Bone.

A lot of songs just feel like a time capsule back to the day that it was around. Like, I don't know, Limp Bizkit's Take a Look Around. Maybe you're rolling around with your visor backwards and upside down with a puka shell necklace going on. Yeah, Sean Lincoln's Real Rock 105.3 The Bone.

0: I'm pretty sure that the U.S. men's national team has adopted that as one of their anthems. Of course, the U.S. hockey team had that as their anthem earlier this year when they won gold at the Winter Olympics, and I just think it kicks ass that they have totally latched on to Skinner's Freebird. All right, well, here's the deal. Will I have tickets to give away next week? I don't know. I never find out till the last minute, so maybe I will, maybe I won't. What I can tell you, though, Sunday night, I will have the seventh day. It's Lincoln's Real Rock and Full from 5 until midnight. You can check out the lineup over at 1053thebone.com. And if you have an album suggestion, sure, you can email me. 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
2: Showers and weak storms have been drifting through the area today, and we expect that activity to become more widely scattered this evening before exiting tonight. Mostly cloudy skies overnight with a low around 60 degrees. Saturday will be yet another day in the lower 80s under partly sunny skies as thunderstorm chances ramp up throughout the day with multiple rounds possible and a flood watch into Sunday morning. From the 1011 Severe Weather Center, I'm meteorologist Jessica Blum.
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